escuchando lo mejor de la música latina. Playing the best live music here in Tulsa. Estás escuchando a Ritmo 107.9. Don't go anywhere. Hang out with me hasta las 3 de la tarde. We'll be playing more of your favorite artists del pop latino y más. And on this jueves, let's get into some saludos. Starting off from our text line, Martin Los Platica. He wants to give a big shout out to his little girl. Stephanie has been working hard on her dance recital, and he just wants her to know how much he loves her. También dice, you're gonna do a great job tomorrow at your recital. Reach out to us on Facebook and Instagram, Bajo Ritmo 107.9 FM, and get your saludos in. Tulsa, don't go anywhere. Tocando la música que tú quieres escuchar. You're listening to Ritmo 107.9.

What's going on, guys? It's your boy, Hugo. Thanks for keeping it here on Ritmo. Don't forget, acompáñame hasta las 3 de la tarde. We'll be playing more of your favorite artists, del pop latino y más. Don't forget, follow us on Facebook and Instagram, bajo Ritmo 107.9 FM. That way you can stay in touch with us and watch for our different promotions, the hottest news, and even the newest songs to come out. Hit me up on our text line, 918-878-7000. That way, you can chat with us. Tulsa, don't go anywhere. Tocando la música que tú quieres escuchar. 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

Amigos, es Hugo, y estás escuchando lo mejor de la música latina on the one and only station that plays the best Latin hits here in Tulsa. Somos Ritmo 107.9. And on this jueves, let's get into some tech news. Everyone is familiar with the company Meta. They're the owners of Facebook. They also have some Meta glasses. But now, they are reportedly building an AI pendant. Meta is expanding beyond smart glasses. They're reportedly developing an AI pendant designed to help people capture conversations, create searchable notes, y organizar la información diaria, signaling a major step beyond smart glasses. The device is expected to function as a personal AI assistant that can record meetings, generate transcripts, summarize discussions, and even help users find important details later. The report gained credibility después de que Meta acquired AI wearable startup Limitless, whose clip-on device already performs many of these tasks using real-world conversation data. Este proyecto highlights a growing race to build AI hardware that fits naturally into everyday life without relying on phones or screens. As compañías explore always available assistance, preguntas sobre la privacidad, data storage, and recording consent will become increasingly important. So now I want to know, would you wear an AI that remembers everything? You bet I would. That would solve my crisis of having sticky notes everywhere. And on top of that, me puede recordar de fechas importantes como cumpleaños y aniversarios. So yeah, I would definitely get one of these. But what about you guys? ¿Te consigues uno o no? And that has been your tech news for today here on Ritmo. Don't go anywhere. More of your favorite artists are coming up. Tulsa, no le cambies. Estás escuchando La Casa de la Música Latina. 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

Estás escuchando lo mejor de la música latina on the one and only station that plays the best Latin hits. You're listening to Ritmo 1079. Amigos at Sugo, and thanks for hanging. Now it's time for one of my favorite segments, You Go with Hugo. What part of the world are we going to today? Y en este jueves, vámonos al estado de Sinaloa and check out La Ciudad de Mazatlán. So, La Ciudad de Mazatlán offers a perfect blend of rich colonial history and coastal relaxation. And when you go there, you have to check out these next spots. Up first, El Faro Lighthouse. Here, hike to the top of one of the highest operating lighthouses in the Americas. The 523-foot summit offers a glass lookout platform and spectacular panoramic views de la costa. Next, El Centro Histórico and Plaza Machado. Wander through beautifully restored 19th century architecture. And while you're there, stop at the nearby Catedral Basilica de la Inmaculada Concepción. This is famous for its twin yellow towers and French stained glass. Stretching over 13 miles, this oceanfront boardwalk is perfect for walking, biking, or even taking a ride in a pulmona, which is an open-air golf cart unique to the city. Esta área se llama the Malecón. And for the kiddos, visit the Gran Acuario Mazatlán. This is actually the largest aquarium in Mexico. It features massive Pacific marine tanks, a sea lion show, and interactive educational exhibits. Y finalmente, for my foodies out there, take a short boat taxi to this peninsula for pristine beaches, coconut groves, and casual palapa restaurants serving fresh pescado zarandeado. Y esta área se llama Isla de la Piedra. So now, if you want to go and visit someplace new, someplace extra relaxing, and either you're a foodie or love aquariums, I gotta get esta ciudad on your list of places to travel to. And who knows, tal vez los topemos ahí en el Gran Acuario at a sea lion show. And if we do, say hey, it's Hugo. Reach out on Facebook and Instagram, Bajo Ritmo 1079 FM, and tell me where you want to go. You never know. I could talk about it here on You Go with Hugo. Coming up next, more of your favorite artists del pop latino y más. Tulsa, don't go anywhere. Estás escuchando La Casa de la Música Latina. Somos Ritmo 1079.

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1: Tocando lo mejor del pop latino y más. You're listening to Ritmo. What's up, guys? It's Hugo. Now, it's time for the music showdown. Let's see which two songs are going to go head-to-head. So here are the rules of how this segment is going to work. You're going to be voting on which one of the two is more popular. So make sure and get your phones out. Marca o envía tu mensaje de texto al 918-878-7000. And up first on this jueves, released back in el año 2015. This song is featured on their fourth studio album called Un Besito Más. This duo are brother and sister desde la Ciudad de México. And they've also won the Latin Grammy Award for Record of the Year. They've released songs like Corre, Mañana Es Too Late, Me Quiero Enamorar, and this next song. With over 674 million views on YouTube, here are Jesse and Joy. Dueles.

going up against that song. Released back in el año 2025. Featured on his album called Milagro. And Este Colombiano began as a Latin pop artist and has recorded many ballads, but has also released several successful reggaeton singles. You might know him from songs like Robarte Un Beso, Tacones Rojos, Date La Vuelta, and this next song. With over 301 million views on YouTube, teaming up with Manuel Turizo and Bele, here is Sebastián Yatra, Vagabundo.

0: And there you have it. Jesse & Joy with their song, Dueles. Going up against Sebastián Yatra, Manuel Turizo, and Bele with their song, Vagabundo. This is going to be a hard one. But I want to know, on this jueves, which song is your favorite?
1: 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And close to the end of the hour, tendremos los resultados de este head-to-head of this music showdown.
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1: What's going on, mi gente? It's your boy, Hugo. And antes de que me despide, en este jueves, let's go over today's head-to-head music showdown. Earlier, we had Jesse and Joy with their song, Dueles, going up against Sebastián Yatra, Manuel Turizo, and Bele with their song, Vagabundo. Two songs that I have on repeat. But now, here is who you voted for as your favorite. Your winner on this jueves, with over 674 million views on YouTube. Here is Jesse and Joy, Dueles.

Me despido por ahorita. Come back mañana y acompáñeme desde las 11 hasta las 3. 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That way you stay up to date on all the stuff that we're posting. 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We're literally in the palm of your hand. And if you guys ever want to see what's going on behind the scenes in front of the mic, follow me on Instagram as Hugo on Ritmo and on Facebook as Hey, It's Hugo. Playing the best hits of Latin pop here in Tulsa. Súbele. 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